Let me tell you about the king, reigning above, powerful and mighty, came down to love. He sits on the throne, highly seated, for his blood has atoned. He's a roller of stones, can't you see? Let me tell you about the king.

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1: It's the Z Radio rolling into hour number two of the Uplift tonight. And Matt on the, man, we got so many good requests. I'm like on the phone or on the text all night long. We got Blessing Offer coming up. Some Blanca, Torrin Wells, Elevation Rhythm, and Josiah Queen all in the next 20. It's the Cray and John Bellion kicking it off right now. 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
0: It's a paradise and it calls my name, but I can't keep taking holidays.
2: It's a paradox.

Let's take a minute getting a God's Word together, going through this devotional book that I absolutely love. It's called Grace for the Moment, author Max Lucado. And this one is called Live a Holy Life. And it starts with a verse, Matthew 5:16, the words of Jesus here. You should be a light for other people. Live so that they will see the good things you do and will praise your Father in heaven. And Max says, you want to make a difference in your world? Live a holy life. Be faithful to your spouse. Be the one at the office who refuses to cheat. Be the neighbor who acts neighborly. Be the employee who does the work and doesn't complain. Pay your bills. Do your part and enjoy life. Don't speak one message and live another. Max reminds us that people are watching the way we act more than they're listening to what we say. So especially if, you know, you got a fish sticker on the back of your car, or, you know, people know you go to church, you're a church person, right? You're a follower of Jesus. You better be living that out in your world, because that speaks louder than anything you say. That's a good reminder. I appreciate that. Max Lucado, today's Grace for the Moment.

It's Hip Hop and Tope, the Z Radio, Apollo LTD, and Soul Worth Saving. Got to say hi to Alex in Charleston, checking in for some John the Kid, that song about the Holy Spirit. We're going to play that in less than five. Sam Revere is here right now, beating the odds. The Z.

my wife and my kid. 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Feel the verse, let it flow, let it rain down. 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Got a sling and a stone and a father's blessing. 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

0: your love.
1: It's the weirdest thing. I know it's Tuesday, and I know that it feels like a Monday, and I still, all day long, have been thinking it's Monday. But, hey, I'm glad it's Tuesday, and we're having some fun here. A little pop quiz. Ladies and gentlemen, boys and girls, it's time.
2: And now, today's one-question quiz.
1: One question, and here it is. What day in history holds the record for the most flowers being delivered in a single day to a single location? Happened sometime in the last 50 years. A little hint there. What day was it? Think about it. No Googling. I'll give you the answer in just a few. It's the one question quiz.

0: Matt, moving through a, I was going to say it, Monday, Tuesday, that feels like a Monday, and we've got our little pop quiz going here, bragging rights up for grabs, and if you're playing along, let's see how you did.
1: And now, today's one question quiz.
0: Give you the question again. What day in history holds the record for the most flowers being delivered in a single day to a single location? Happened sometime in the past 50 years. Well, it was the day after Elvis Presley passed away, August 17th, 1977. Back then, the only way you could send flowers was through a company called FTD. And I guess local florists could do it too. But if you were from far away, they had more orders that day than any other day in history. 3,116 floral arrangements delivered to Graceland all in one day. Over 3,000 flower arrangements, one day. Amazing.

Del Mac with the good news. His Radio Z and Matt, we're living life turned up. I got our deep dive starting in just a couple of minutes. Something really important you need to hear. Two songs. We'll start that. Danny and Aiken checking in for this one. Hovey with the nostalgic vibes. Lecrae and Circina on Reasons.

0: You may not realize this or think about it very often, but you and I are carrying a lethal weapon with us at all times. And we don't really have the training that we need on this particular issue. In our deep dive this week, Pastor Daryl Black taking a look at the power of the tongue.
1: Okay, this quote hit me hard this week. It says, "The words you speak become the house you live in." Let that sink in for a minute. Whew. Here's the truth. What you say shapes your reality. Now, the Bible already told us this long ago in Proverbs 18. It says the tongue has the power of life and death. So what are you building with your words today? The words we speak are powerful because they either build us up or tear us down. James 3:5 says the tongue is a small part of the body, but it makes great boasts. So consider what a great forest is set on fire by a small spark. You see, every word you speak has the potential to ignite something. Will it ignite faith, hope, love, or will ignite fear, doubt, and destruction?
0: A lot of stuff in there you may not have even thought about, all of that, but your words do carry so much weight, not just for others around you, people you care about, but even yourself. So what do you do if you're realizing right now that you may have kind of blown it in this area? Well, Pastor Daryl has help with that when our deep dive continues in just a few.

0: Yo, dude, so for this No Idol song, I kind of hear, one, two, three, yeah.
1: Oh, you

The Z Radio hits hip hop and hope booming out your box all night long. Brandon Lake right there and No Idols. It's hour number three of the uplift. Some great stuff coming in. We got Circina on the way, Derek Minor, Jordan Felice. I got some NF in the mix as well. A little Toby to throw at you too. But we're going to start this whole thing off with good weather forecast and Geo turning the lows to highs. His Radio Z.

0: We've been talking about the power of the tongue, that lethal weapon that all of us carry with us at all times, locked and loaded. And if you've got some regrets in this area, some things you wish you hadn't said, maybe something you wish you had said, Pastor Daryl Black has some help with that as our deep dive continues.
1: Listen, we've all been guilty of speaking out of frustration or fear, but here's the challenge. Start speaking life over your situation, your family, and your future. When you declare God's word, you are building a house of hope, not just for you, but for everyone around you. If your words create the environment you live in, make sure that the environment is filled with God's promises, not your doubts. And here's the best part. It's never too late to change the atmosphere.
0: That is so important to remember, because the enemy wants to keep you defeated and, you know, not even to give you any hope. He wants you to just give up and stay stuck. My dad used to say the best time to plant a tree was 20 years ago, and the next best time is right now. So you got to make that change, make that decision, and then follow through. Pastor Daryl Black shares some insights from God's word on this when our deep dive continues in just a few.

0: kind of a touchy subject in our deep dive this week, but one that we definitely need to talk about, ironically, your tongue. It really is a loaded weapon, and maybe this is an area that you have failed in, you know it, and you want to turn things around. Pastor Daryl Black has some good news for you.
1: It's never too late to change the atmosphere. Romans 12:2, do not conform to the pattern of this world, but be transformed by the renewing of your mind. It's time to renew, not just your mind, but your language. Speak life, speak truth, speak faith, because when you align your words with God's words, miracles happen. Your breakthrough could be one declaration away. Be intentional with your words. Declare the promises of God over every area of your life.
0: Yeah, changing the way you speak, the things you say to others, to yourself, and even over your life is going to make a profound, noticeable difference in your life. It takes recognizing the reality that it needs fixing and then being intentional about making that course correction. And most of all, leaning on God. The Bible actually has a lot to say about this too. Proverbs 18:21, James 3:8, or Proverbs 21:23. Check those out when you have a second. And make sure you're following Pastor Daryl. More great inspiration at Mr. Daryl Black on Instagram or TikTok. And that is our deep dive this week.

Circina taking us deeper, the Z Radio, and we're living life turned up. Turning your requests on the airwaves right now. Benny in Greenville looking for this one. Rachel DeLong is her name. This is Clarity.

Derek Minor and Cannon, his radio Z that saved the hero. It's Matt and something shareworthy. I saw my friend Stan posted this, and this is a good one. This is one you should print out and put somewhere in your wall or in your workout room or something. Sometimes God will place a Goliath in your life for you to find the David within you. And whether you know it or not, you've got that courage inside you and the power of God behind you. So the strength to walk side by side with him into any situation and end up on the other side. I tell you, I've found strength I didn't know I have in my hardest battles. Not my strength, but his strength. So I love that, Stan. Thanks for sharing.

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2: 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I like that.
1: God's love is here.
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1: The Z.

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1: Identity.
0: Who is it that we identify with?
1: Identify with.
0: Well, we identify ourselves with the perfect Lord God.
1: God.
0: Leviticus 20:26. You must be holy because I, the Lord, am holy.
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0: 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God loves you and wants the best for you.
1: Best for you.

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1: Playing that one for Lawrence here in the Berg. That's Trustfall and Joseph O'Brien on the Z Radio. My name is Matt. I've got an uplift, encouraging word for you today on the topic we were talking about earlier. Psalm 141:3 is a great prayer. It says, "Set a guard over my mouth, Lord. Keep watch over the door of my lips."
2: Even if we both break down tonight,

Lecrae and Miles Minnick. That's Heaven Sent, his Radio Z. And wow, man, this night has flown by. Hey, we're midway through the week already. I know tomorrow's going to be the actual official middle of the week, but you know, I can see the light at the end of the tunnel. It's tough these first days back after a long holiday weekend, right? But we're just blessed that we had some time. You know, hopefully you had some time off, or maybe you're getting some right now. But either way, keep it here because we got the hits, hip hop, and hope all night long. You know, Cade is on the way. The intern takeover starts in just a few. I'm gonna send you out with this one, Natural State. Make it make sense. His Radio Z.

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0: daddy didn't understand. So it starts with me.
1: I was raised with distrust in my heart. Mama told me we're worlds apart. Her mama told her don't even bother. So it starts with me.

It's uplifting and encouraging music you can always expect here, especially among the late night. And the truth is what you can find here as well. So glad that you are tuning in to the Intern Takeover, where we've got the music, we've got some things to talk about, but it's all in good fun as we're ending yet another weekday together. Here's Jordan Armstrong.

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1: We've had some solo acts to start off the playlist, but with music sounding so good, sometimes it just needs two artists, especially as we just heard from the likes of Andy Mineo and Mark Morrison. Even as we are getting into the late night, have no fear, we still got more music headed your way, especially from the likes of NF.
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wife and my kid. Holy Spirit, won't you calm down? Feel the verse, let it flow, let it rain down. Can't do it on my own, I'ma break down. 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Buried my flesh.

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And I'll get to that in just a few minutes. 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

Torrin Wells and Miles Minnick both here on the Intern Takeover tonight, and it's Cade the Wave here as well. 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So you got a little bit of time, but I feel like you should try to get that done if you haven't already. And of course, you must be 18 or older and enrolled in Domino's Rewards to redeem. And it's open to anybody of the 50 states. And I got to tell you, if I'm going to take my chance to get some free pizza, especially for someone in our soccer team to get a red card, I think I've got a pretty good chance of getting some free pizza. But I know that you've got a chance to use some good music because I've got it right here from Blake Whiteley.

0: Anxiety shows up loud. Racing thoughts, tight chest, overthinking everything. But God shows up louder.
1: 1 Peter says, cast all your cares on him because he cares for you.
0: It's not a cute verse. That's a lifeline. When your mind spirals at 2 a.m., God isn't panicking. He's steady. He's close. He's holding you together when you feel like you're falling apart. Breathe. God's got you. The Z.

Mag, and I've got some good news for you. Whether you're in the Berg or somewhere else, you're in a great place to hear some uplifting and encouraging music, especially from the likes of Lecrae and Tori Kelly. This is All Find You.

And whether the music is old or new, we are always wanting to know the music you want to hear, whether it's just the tunes in general or your favorite songs. You got to let us know by texting into our hit line at 866-441-4487. And you can also leave your name and where you're from, so that way we can shout you out for making such a great suggestion. But right now, I've got something new for you I want you to check out from Shia Samora. This is Evil Against Me.

Yo, dude, so for this No Idols song, I kind of hear, one, two, three, yeah.

It's Brandon Lincoln, Schema Boy, to start the hour, and you don't have to sit idly by because you've got more music headed your way. It's uplifting, and it's encouraging, and it's here on His Radio Z. Here's Daniel Spriggs.

Show Me How to Live here on the Late Night Playlist. We've got a lot more music headed your way, so just make sure that you keep your speakers turned up. But show yourself a little grace. You've made it through another weekday, and you're ending it in the best way possible. Here's Lynn.

It's Joshua, Micah, and Matthew Parker both bringing in a throwback track tonight. And if you don't want to fade away from the music that you are hearing tonight, you need to go to your app store on any iOS or Android device that you have available and download our free app where you will be able to listen in anytime, anywhere. And quite frankly, everything is better when you listen into his Radio Z. Here's Hopeful.

Little advice from me. Don't turn down your speakers quite yet, because you've still got great music headed your way. But it's good to hear from the likes of, say, John Narywall, Evan Ford, and Chris Hallin here tonight. But in just a few minutes, I'm going to be going over how USC Upstate has seemingly gotten a winner's mentality, especially when it comes to the sport of baseball. Right now, here's 10 Rock.

It's Derek Minor and Cannon both here on the Intern Takeover tonight, and it's Cade the Wave here as well, bringing you another segment of the Cabello Sports Network, and we're going local once again to talk about my USC Upstate Spartans, who not only last week the softball team was able to make it to the NCAA tournament, but the baseball team is making it to the NCAA tournament after winning its second straight Big South Conference championship. And I got to tell you, I am so excited that for USC Upstate, you know, we're getting back to that winner's mentality that I always remembered them for, especially when it came to basketball. But we're here tonight talking about a different sport where for USC Upstate, they're actually once again in the Tuscaloosa Regional, where it's hosted by Alabama, and the Spartans will actually open on May 29th against number 2 seed Oklahoma State, and Alabama will be playing Alabama State. And I got to tell you, as much as softball had a tough hill when it comes to Alabama, I think for the baseball team, they have a much better chance of winning against Oklahoma State. Now, they are the number 2 seed for a reason, but I think that they have a lot going for them, especially when it comes to the Spartans and how they are able to really force games into the final moments. I mean, that's actually how they were able to overcome their first loss to Longwood in the first game of their double elimination. Either way, I'm happy for my Spartans. I'm going to make sure that when I can, I'm going to order some merch so that way I can rep my university and the fact that they're going to another NCAA tournament. But something we don't have to wait for is more music, and I've got it right here with Tori Kelly.

0: 1, 2, 1, 2.
1: We get it. Life can be so frustrating, but hope is here.
2: Sounds great, right?
1: The bangers we play. The Z.

We've heard some uplifting music. We've heard some encouraging music. And now we get to hear some truth thanks to the likes of Gio and John Michael Howell. It seems summer wanted to get here faster than we wanted to, but for some more music, you're right on time, especially to hear from the likes of Henrik.

You might say that we beat the odds as we've gotten through another weekday together. So glad that you've been here to hear all the music and more. It's been a fun time as always, but what makes today so great really goes into tomorrow where the music's going to be here. I will be here as well. Same time, same place as always after Matt. But if you didn't already know, let me remind you, the Lord loves you and He is always with you. This has been Kade the Wave and I will see you on the radio waves. I just wanna

0: His earth is blooming, and so are the jams. 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On the Z.
1: Yeah, I got what you need if you need a little peace. All that stressing out gon' hurt your skin routine. 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
0: Our beats will keep you here. The Z.
2: Graham got me faking. 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
2: We got vices, we got pain. 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I got a thorn in my side, take it out from where.

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1: Okay, so faith isn't fragile, and trust isn't just a vibe. It's armor. We're talking real armor.
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1: Doubts, distractions, digital chaos. But when trust in God becomes your gear, you stop playing defense.
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1: This isn't blind faith. 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
0: Joshua 1:9 says, "Be strong and courageous, for the Lord your God is with you wherever you go." 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
0: Ephesians 2:10 calls you his masterpiece. 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So when your brain tells you you're not enough, remember who made you. God doesn't create mistakes. He creates purpose. 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
1: Keep it locked right here.
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1: 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He sits on the throne, highly seated, for his blood has atoned. He's a roller of stones, can't you see? 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
5: 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How I live.
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2: 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Still another day.

We pray for that, for God's goodness all around us. Good morning. I am Britt, and I wear glasses, and I had my glasses off a while ago, and I looked over at that screen, and I for sure thought it said, your goosebumps. So it's not. It's your goodness. But pop, glasses back on. Boom! We're ready to tell you exactly what's going on, including the fact that Shia, brand new artist, if you haven't heard, Shia Zamora is next with this new one. Check out Evil Against Me on the Z, where the hits hit first.

It's always interesting to have new artists with new music. Evil Against Me is the new one from Shia Zamora on the Z. I am Britt, and you need to know that sometimes that's what we feel. We know that there is an enemy. And sometimes we feel that enemy is against us, and sometimes we don't even realize. And my dad, I hadn't quoted him lately, my dad, Frank Dillard, would always remind me, said, Britt, if you don't find yourself running headlong into Satan every once in a while, you better take a look left to right, because you may be running the same direction he is. Mercy. We want to run headlong into him.

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1: From 1998 till today, we've been telling y'all something about that name. So for everybody that needs to be reminded in the power, get up. You're standing on business.

But when do they worship? That man knows how to lead worship, doesn't he? Kirk Franklin and SBTN, that's along with Aaron Cole, who wrote the song originally. Something about the name Jesus. We are celebrating Jesus, and in just a few minutes, going to dive into God's Word together. If you're not involved in a quiet time or maybe have a daily devotion, I've got a lot of great friends that do this. Matter of fact, my pastor, Mike Harder, does one every single day. He makes it available for free. So does Rick Warren. So does the FCA. And all of them we use here at the Z and put in people's hands. So if you want something to make this summer different, maybe you haven't been doing it, or sometimes, you know, we hit the summer, we kind of take off. No, we don't need to take off from our devotion, but this would be a great tool for you. Let me know. Text me, or you can text any of us. 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We would love to facilitate your time in God's Word. 877-443-CARE is the number. 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If you say so.

DG wanted to hear it. I'm happy to play it for her. It's not quite a single yet, but it will be. The song is okay. The artist is Forrest Frank, and I am Britt Dillard. At ZBritt on Instagram and Twitter. I had some fun posting over the holidays. I found a 45. Do you know what a 45 record is? Maybe you don't, but if you do, IYKYK, I found the one that inspired my daughter's name. We call her Aubrey. We actually named her Aubrey, and we did it because of a song that was written by David Gates a year ago in a band called Bread. So anyway, I had the 45 of that. I found that, and no, I did not throw that away. My bride wants me to throw away all of my old vinyl, but no, I'm keeping a handful around, and that one for sure. I hope you had a great Memorial Day weekend. I'm still recovering.

0: covering for the fact that this feels like, it says it's Wednesday, but it feels like Tuesday, but it's a Twins Day, and I hope you're having a good one.
1: Yo, dude, so for this No Idols song, I kind of hear, 1, 2, 3, yeah.
2: Oh, you're

let go from Sam Rivera. Sometimes there are things, that's the only answer, just to let it go. Luke 6:35 is our Z-verse today. We'll dive into it in a couple of songs. But here it is, just to marinate on it as we prepare. Love your enemies. Do good to them. Lend to them without expecting to be repaid. Then your reward from heaven will be very, very

0: Grace. So amazing.
1: It's called Grace on Me, the new one from Lynn on the Z. Yes, the Switchfoot classic and a brand new, soon-to-be future hit from Stephen Stanley coming up next. But right now, let's dive into our Z-verse. I mentioned it's Luke 6:35, all about what it is to be rewarded in heaven because of our obedience on earth. You know, we get turned around sometimes when we turn the Christian walk or faith into sometimes I'm going to do this to get that. We have to back up and remind ourselves, one, grace of God is what's given us our salvation. We receive that as a free gift. It's not something we can earn, and we most certainly can't earn a passage to heaven. God gives us that as we accept Him as Savior and Lord. But there are some things you can send to heaven. It's weird. I mean, heaven sounds pretty awesome already, but the rewards concept is about the obedience that we do while we're on earth. Think about this. God's watching what we do. He's going to, ultimately, we'll have to give an account for every idle word we speak. And so here's something that's hard to think. I'm going to get rewarded for this? Yeah, here it is, our Z verse. Luke 6:35. Love your enemies. Do good to them. Lend to them without expecting to be repaid. Yeah, then your reward from heaven will be very, very great. My dad's, I've quoted him twice now today, but my dad would say, doesn't take a lot of Jesus to love people that are like you, that you agree with, that y'all are on the same page. It takes the Jesus in us to love our enemies, to love the people that don't like us or don't like what we're saying or literally say they hate who we are and even hate our Savior. I pray that you and I would do what we're called to do, because the reward is not only the concept of reward in heaven, but the reward is living like Jesus. And when we are in harmony with Jesus, when we have invited the Lord into our lives, the Holy Spirit comes in. And for me, I mean, I know when I'm sinning and I'm not in harmony with Jesus. When I do selfish things, I have selfish thoughts, I can tell I'm not in harmony with Jesus. But when I'm doing the right thing, and when you and I are loving our enemies, that's doing the right thing. May this be a day of harmony for you. For you and I to do stuff like give a cup of cold water to one of the least of our followers, you will be rewarded. That's the concept of doing for others, loving our enemies. We're not going to find ourselves enhanced in eternity by whatever we rake together in our bank account or whatever we put together under our roof or under the hood of our car. Ultimately, the rewards that God offers us is to just obey Him today. God, I just pray that in my own life, everything I have said, Lord, you have sent to me to drill into my head today about what it is not just to love those that are like me, but to love people that are not like me and don't like me and don't like you. God, help us to be so loving that they will know we are Christians by our love, both for one another and for those that are against us. Lord, may this Wednesday be a day filled with love. We love you, Jesus. Thank your love for us. In your precious name, we pray these things. Amen.

do it. It's so easy to find ways to use our tongue sarcastically or bitterly. Oh, let us be encouragers today. Love that classic from Switchfoot on the Z Native Tongue. I am Britt, and getting text here at 866-441-HITS. That's 866-441-4487. Love when you tell me songs mean a lot to you, and you're loving this new one from Lecrae and Miles Minnick.

0: jams full of positive vibes. 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
1: If I had 10,000 tongues, I couldn't tell all that the Lord has done for me. So I'll keep.

my wife and my kid. Holy Spirit, won't you calm down? Feel the verse, let it flow, let it rain down. Can't do it on my own, I'ma break down. Let the words that I speak be yours now. Got a sling and a stone and a father's blessing. Got a gift I don't own, it's a piece of heaven.

Find the Kid featuring Nick with Holy Spirit Wants to Come on Down on the Z. Happy Wednesday. It's also Senior Health and Fitness Day, Sunscreen Day. All right, and Great Popsicle Day? You tell me that we still have to wait for the calendar to tell us it's summer? No, no, no. Last weekend was Memorial Day. It is officially summer now. I mean, it's Great Popsicle Day, for goodness sake. Get yourself a great popsicle.

Loving those blessings that we are challenged to remember every time we hear that song from Tommy Prophet. It's All My Blessings on the Z. Yes to Graham and Nick D up in just a few minutes. I saw this list the other day, kind of bucket list for summer trips. Wow, African safari. That's not going to happen on my list. I'd love it too, but that's not going to happen. Oh, wow. Do all the Disney World parks to the max. I think any Disney park is pretty much a max kind of thing. Big National Parks road trip. Hike the Appalachian Trail. Very cool. Very cool. Or for my friends on the West Coast, Pacific Crest Trail. Those are great trails. I've been probably down 100 miles of the Appalachian Trail back when I was in school, college, and high school. Loved that. It was just tons of fun. I recommend that highly. Visit the Grand Canyon. I got that on my list. Want to do that in a real way. I got close enough just to kind of see it, but that's not the same. And see the Northern Lights. Oh, I like that as well. Anyway, if you got something you're planning on this summer, you know what I'm planning on? A staycation. It has none of the glamour of that, but I am so looking forward to being with those that I love the most. And, you know, save a little money and just kind of work around the house, getting the honey-do list. How about you? Staycation, vacation, we got your soundtrack right here on the Z. We got your best playlist.

you, Jesus. You and only you. Love bringing you great songs that encourage you through this fine Wednesday morning. Yes to believers. I'm going to leave that for Chad to play in just a few minutes, but I've got this new one from Tarn Wells and Miles Minnick. If you haven't seen it, it's one of his best songs yet, all about how Jesus is second to none.

Recorded live at Winter Jam. It's Colton Dixon up and up on the Z. I am up and out. I'll be back at noon, but look forward to passing the microphone to Chad. He's going to have a great show before. It's going to be a blast. You keep it here on the Z, leaving you with the new Capital Kings future hit, Lifted.

Hey, thanks for being here. This is the Z. Now, you might not be where you wanted to be, but God still knows where you're going. So the best thing you can do is walk with him until you get there. I just want to do

Life turned up. It's the Z. Now, safety first is the rule. A radar clocked someone going nearly double the speed limit, and who it turned out to be literally surprised everyone, and I'll share the who with you on the way.

0: You're listening to the Z. Now, they were clocked going double the speed limit. My name is Chad. Obviously, when authorities saw the radar ping, they decided to do something about it. They went and checked the camera and the local radar. And who they found out to be a repeat offender, by the way, wasn't actually a real person, but it was actually a duck. A duck they had clocked flying through the radar and camera zone multiple times a day, going twice the posted speed limit. Now, they couldn't reach the duck for comments, but I'm sure if they write him a ticket, he'll just say, "Put it on my bill." I know, bad duck joke, but it quacked me up. Oh, it can't be stopped. I'm so sorry.
1: We'll sing your name from the rooftop. We'll bring you praise and we won't stop. 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
1: Hey, thanks for being here. This is the Z. Now, you are probably not enough on your own. But good news, God's strength is made perfect in your weakness.

You're listening to the Z. Now, sometimes we don't want to change, but sometimes we're kind of forced into it. Otherwise, we might spend a couple of nights in jail. Or at least that was Mark's story. I'll share more on the way.

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0: Life turned up, it's the Z. Now, change for a lot of people is really hard. 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And that was the case for Mark.
1: Yo, dude, so for this No Idols song, I kind of hear, one, two, three, yeah. Oh, you're

0: 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But that's actually perfect, because God loves using the unlikely.
1: We got

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My oldest daughter, who is 12 years old, saw a truck on the road. It's the Cybertruck. 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They are super cool. I'm not sure if I'd ever want to buy one because of the cost, but if somebody gave me one, certainly I'd drive it. But we were out driving the other day as a family, and my oldest daughter saw a Cybertruck drive by, and she said, "You know what, Dad? I think I'm going to change the name of those from Cybertruck to the Ugly Truckling." And honestly, that makes the most sense ever.

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1: Joy isn't pretending everything's perfect. Joy is choosing to trust God even when life feels messy. James 1:2 says to count it all joy, not because struggle is fun, but because God is working through it. Joy is strength. Joy is rebellion against the chaos. Joy is saying, God, you're good, even if today isn't. So choose joy, not because life is easy, but because God is with you. The Z.

Hey, thanks for being here. This is the Z. Now, even though we're not, most of us feel like Sherlock Holmes. We're looking for something that we can't find and will never find because we're looking in the wrong place. What we're looking for and where we're looking for it, I'll share with you on the way. Jesus, please.

You're listening to The Z. Now, we're looking for it, and we will not find it. My name is Chad. We're looking for validation. It's something that every human wants. They want validation. They want to be seen. They want to be known. They want to be heard. They want to be loved. And that's true of you. It's true of me. It's true of all of us. It's what we want down at our core. But unfortunately, most of us, myself included, from time to time, we look for validation and we look for all of those things from the world. And so we dress like it, look like it, sound like it, and we'll never find it there. Because ultimately, we're seeking validation from a world that crucified a perfect man. It doesn't exist. Not for us, not for you, not for me, not here, and not from them. We will only find soul-satisfying validation in one place and from one person, and that is in the person of Jesus Christ.

Life turned up, it's the Z. So if you're feeling down today because you've messed up more than once, remember this. So has everyone else that God ever used. And the fact that you're still here is proof that God is still able to use you.

Life turned up. It's the Z. But you don't have to go very far at all to find the problem or a problem. You just have to open your door into the outside world. There's problems everywhere. And the good news is there is so much hope to go around. And a lot of it is found right here

Let me tell you about the king, reigning above, powerful and mighty, came down to love. He sits on the throne, highly seated, for his blood has atoned. He's a roller of stones, can't you see? Let me tell you.

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No shortage of problems in the world, to be honest. 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Click onto any news feed. Problems. Ask your neighbor how life is going. Problems. There are problems everywhere. But did you know that you and I today could be the opposite of a problem? For somebody, we could give them a compliment or ask that person how we could help them through one of their problems. And just like that, we're helping others dodge their problems by solving their problems. And the world could deal with one less problem today.

Life turned up. It's the Z. The problem you're facing, it just might be too big for you. But good news is it's not too big for the one who holds the universe in his hands. So take that problem right to him.

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0: Hey, thanks for being here. This is The Z. Not everything is a problem. My name is Chad, and a problem for many is in the eye of the beholder. Like, what you think is a problem might not be a problem to somebody else, and vice versa. In fact, for most of us, we would think that being lost at sea is a problem. But it actually turns out a couple guys were lost at sea for almost 30 days. And what they said about their experience, it was actually a nice break from reality. That's literally what they said. Drifting into the ocean for almost a month. They viewed it as just a nice getaway. Some us time. Some time away from the old grind. Now, it's not an endorsement to go get lost at sea, but it is a good reminder that perspective on your problems can change whether or not it's actually a problem.
1: I've been wasting time chasing after false gods. What I thought was light turned into a blind spot. I got what I want. Now I'm empty-handed. What have I become? Now I think it's time.

0: Nate? How's life?
1: I don't know. It's all right. I've been dealing with some things like every human being and really didn't sleep much last night. I'm sorry. That's fine. I just think I need a little me time. I just think I need a little free time. Little break from the shows and the bus rides. Yeah. Last year I had a breakdown. Thoughts telling me I'm lost, getting too loud. Had to see a therapist and I found out something funny's going on up in my house. Yeah, started thinking maybe I should move out. You know, pack my car, take a new route. Clean up my yard, get the noose out. Hang up my heart, let it air out. I've been searching. What does that mean, Nate? I've been learning. Grabbing my keepsakes, leaving my burdens. Well, I brought a few with me. I'm not perfect. Looking at the view like this concerns me. Picking up the cues, right? I'm quite nervous. Hating when I lose.

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I get scared when I walk on these stages. I look at the crowd and see so many faces. Yeah, that's when I start to get anxious. That's when my thoughts can be dangerous. That's when I put on my makeup and drown in self-hatred. Forget what I'm saying and... Where'd the beat go?

0: videos.
1: Yeah, the sales can rise. Doesn't mean much, though, when your health declines. See, we've all got something that we trapped inside that we try to suffocate, you know, hoping it dies. Try to hold it underwater, but it always survives. And it comes up out of nowhere like an evil surprise. Then it hovers over you to tell you millions of lies. You don't relate to that? Must not be as crazy as I am. The point I'm making is the mind is a powerful place, and what you feed it can affect you in a powerful way. It's pretty cool, right? Yeah, but it's not always safe. Just hang with me. This'll only take a moment, okay? Just think about it for a second. If you look at your face every day when you get up and think you'll never be great, you'll never be great. Not because you're not, but the hate will always

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You're listening to the Z. It's not a great feeling to feel alone, but the good news is that you've never been abandoned. God promises to go with you everywhere you go, including through every problem you go through. He's right there with you.

0: You're listening to The Z. Now, we're all living life in real time, so it's kind of hard to know if we're crushing it right now. Sometimes the best thing we can do is to just live life and then look back in reflection and then adjust course for the future.
1: Oh,

0: my wife and my kid. 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Feel the verse, let it flow, let it rain down. 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Buried my flesh in the rest and let God do.
1: Feel the room right now, wanna feel presence. There's nothing better than

Life turned up. It's the Z. Now, we've spent a good amount of time today talking about problems. What you're going through may not be considered a problem for somebody else and vice versa, but it is never ideal to have an unwanted passenger in your vehicle. That would, for the most part, be considered a problem, especially if that unwanted passenger in your car had more than two legs. A woman from Ohio crashed her vehicle because she had an unwanted passenger in that car that had eight legs. She was afraid that it was a brown recluse, lost control of her vehicle, and unfortunately crashed. Now she is fine with just a few bumps and bruises. She's probably dealing with some unwanted judgment from others. She's not getting judgment from me though, because I can't say I would have done anything different.

0: jams that come out of your speakers are full of hits and positive hip-hop. The Z.
1: Every fear I've ever had.

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This is why when we ask Jesus into our life, he becomes your best friend. 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

Life Turned Up, it's the Z. Now, you may not be happy with where you are in life or with where you are geographically, but I can promise you that will all change after I share something very interesting with you before the end of the hour. So stay here.

You're listening to The Z. Maybe you're not okay with where you are. My name is Chad, and not specifically in life, but geographically. Maybe you're not okay with being here, but can I give you a little bit better perspective about here? And in order to do that, I have to tell you about somewhere else. A town in Alaska over the weekend started their 84 days straight of sunlight. That's almost 3 months of no nighttime, just all daytime, all the time. I mean, for you and I, at least if we wake up and the sun's peeking through a window or we're driving around a certain time of day and the sun's coming through the windshield and we just have to wait a few hours and everything changes. No, they've got to deal with that for 3 months. See, here doesn't seem so bad.

Yes, sir. 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Why we do it?

0: chance to whisper worst-case scenarios.
1: But God speaks louder. Do not fear, for I am with you. Isaiah 41:10.
0: Fear says you're alone.
1: God says you're protected.
0: Fear says you can't.
1: God says he already made a way. Courage isn't the absence of fear. It's choosing to move anyway because you know who's walking with you. So step forward. God's got you. The Z.
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Okay, second chances. What does that really mean? Think of it this way. Imagine you did the most horrible, most mean thing you can think of to someone. They have two choices: to fight back or forgive you and give you a second chance to be their friend. Now think about how many times you mess up in a day and God forgives you. Think about all the second chances that you've been given by Jesus dying on the cross for our sins. Got questions? Hit us up at thez.com.

Yo, dude, so for this No Idol song, I kind of hear, one, two, three, yeah.

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Davis Jr. with an acoustic Z-Mix of Woke Up This Morning. Before that, we heard Geo with me. We kicked off that song set with Second to None. That was Torn Wells and Miles Minnick. This is the Z. New Z artist Rachel DeLong dropped her new album, Confessions of a Church Kid, this week on New Release Friday, the 29th. Here's her single, Clarity.

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1: You can listen to the Z just by saying the word.
0: What's the word?
1: We can't say it right now or she's going to start talking back to us. But you know the word, right? The A word? That's right. You can listen to the Z on your Amazon Echo. The Z.

Save the Hero. That is Derek Minor and Cannon. This is the Z. This hour, we'll hear from Gabe Von Oven. We'll hear from Lauren Daigle a little bit later on. All your favorite music is here. Up next is Daniel Spriggs, Show Me How to Love. This is the Z.

as it's close to me. Miles Away, that's LLC Flame on the Z. Before that, we heard Gabe Von Oven, a brand new Z artist, with King. If there's a song you'd like to hear or an artist you'd like to hear, let us know by sending a text to our hitline number. Text us at 866-441-HIT. 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The hitline is 866-441-HITS. Here's Graham along with Nick D, You and Only You.

Turbulent Skies, Lauren Daigle on the sea. We had a little bit of rain across the Z Nation over the past week. It's much needed. My name is Ed Hutchins. My email, ed@thez.com. We're minutes away from New Z artist Hopeful right now on the Z. It's Jordan Armstrong with The Light. This is The Z.

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1: Trust Fall. That is a new one from Joseph O'Brien. 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

One of the most profound demonstrations of godly love is the idea of unconditional love. 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

Safe and Sound in Your Love. That's a new one from Stephen Malcolm, along with Carly Ann Taylor. Before that, I love these two songs back to back. We heard Unspoken with What He Says About You, and we kicked it off with Devil Is a Liar from Gio and Michael Howe. Remember, it's not important what the devil says about you. He'll lie to you. He'll lie about you. What God says about you is that you're made in His image, and you are wonderfully made. I'll see all you wonderfully made people back here again tomorrow afternoon. My name is Ed. Here comes 10 Rock with Playlist on the Z. His

0: That is the latest from Believers More Like You on the Z. I am Cheryl. Have you heard of this fitness trend? Apparently it's getting very popular in New York. Chess boxing. I'll tell you more about it in just a few.
1: Yo, dude, so for this No Idol song, I kind of hear, one, two, three, yeah.
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0: It's Geo and On My Own on the Z. I am Cheryl. New fitness trend in New York. Chess boxing is exactly what it sounds like. So you play chess for 10 minutes, then you box somebody for 10 minutes, and you do like 11 rounds of this. Does that sound like something you'd want to do?
1: No way.
0: Yes, and it's very popular in New York. I don't know if it's going to be popular here, though, because it sounds exhausting.
1: Yeah, that sounds so off the wall.
0: I mean, unless you happen to love both chess and boxing, I'm going to pass. I'm going to stick to hiking. Good.

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I love that tomorrow there's going to be free burgers at a lot of places for National Burger Day. I'll tell you about a few of them in two songs.

Torn Wells and Miles Minnick, second to none on the Z. If you love burgers, you are in luck tomorrow for National Hamburger Day. 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If you have their app, Shake Shack is doing a free Shack Burger with the code FREEBURGER. Let's see, who else is doing something? Wendy's is doing 1 cent junior bacon cheeseburgers. Got to have the app for that. Sonic is doing a free Sonic Smasher. I feel like there's one more I'm forgetting. Jack in the Box, if you got one of those near you, $1 hamburgers from 2 till closing tomorrow.

0: hit reset on the past and step into the future. 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With the Z.
1: Hello, darkness, my old friend.
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1: Knocking at my door again. 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

back watching my mansion burn to ash while I

Colton Dixon and the love I have for you on the Z. God's love is like no other love. And if you're like me, a recovering people pleaser, then you probably know that's rooted in a fear that people don't like you or they will lose their love for you. And when you finally realize, wrap your head around and embrace God's perfect love for you, that he loves you no matter what. There is nothing you could do to lose his love because there's nothing you did to earn it. He just loves you and it is constant and forever. You kind of lose the need to prove yourself to people because, you know, no matter what, God's got you and his love is perfect. If you want to find out more about a relationship with him, call our care line anytime, 877-443-CARE.

Let me tell you about the king, reigning above, powerful and mighty, came down to love. 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He's a roller of stones, can't you see? Let me tell you.

0: It's Lynn D and Holvey and Move on the Z. Music and Minutes from Joseph O'Brien, Vision of Leo. And right now it's Holvey and No Big Deal.
1: We'll sing your name from the rooftop. We'll bring you praise and we won't stop. It's not for us, it's for your heart.

praises. Latest from Holvey, it's Rooftop on the Z. I can't remember what I was doing at 7 years old. Probably reading books, playing with Barbies, that sort of thing. There is a 7-year-old in California that just got a world record for doing something pretty dangerous. I'll tell you what it was in two songs.

0: Vision of Leo with Joel Barnes on the Z. I am Cheryl. There is a 7-year-old boy out in California who just got a world record for the youngest person to ever get to the top of El Capitan. Now, if you are into mountain climbing or you know somebody who's into mountain climbing, El Capitan is an iconic rock formation in Yosemite National Park. And you've probably seen pictures of it. It is just straight up and down on the face of it. It is so steep. It's 3,000 feet straight up. And little Joey Evermore did it with his dad. Here they are talking about their climb.
1: Tell us how you feel.
2: Great.
3: It's an unbelievable task to climb the front of El Capitan. I don't want to pretend that there's no risk. There's not a second that they're not anchored to the wall. It's as good as it gets.
0: I kind of feel like this is not the last we will be hearing from little Joey. And I feel like he was born to adventure because his middle name, I kid you not, Danger really is his middle name.

0: so good. Jordan Feliz, and next to me on the Z, I am Cheryl. A group of about 30,000 people in China on one day together made a real difference in our planet. I'll tell you what they did, because it's pretty remarkable. Coming up in two songs.
1: We got vices, we got pain. Yeah, we all go through it, so aren't we all the same? I got a thorn in my side.

Gilao and your goodness on the Z. You know, more and more, especially the last few years, climate change has been in the news as weather cycles get more and more extreme. Well, a group of people in China decided they wanted to do something about that, and they decided to try to help reforest some land that had been stripped and had basically been turning into a desert. So 30,000 people all went to this remote spot to help plant trees. They planted thousands and thousands of them. Here's hoping their trees survive. Bless them for their efforts to take care of our planet. And if you're looking for a way to kind of help reforest here in the States, here in the Carolinas, there is an organization called Green Trees, and they are working with South Carolina landowners to replant forests to help clean the air, remove carbon from the atmosphere. They are replanting and reforesting 1 acre at a time. You can find out more at southcarolina.green-trees.com.

0: Jay Tova checking in. Zay and LeCray, kingdom business. Believe that. All gas, no break. Yeah, we going full force with it. Believe that. Let the trap say amen.
1: Come on, we're ready.
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Jeremy Camp and No Survivors on the Z. I am Cheryl. Have you ever loaned something to somebody and they just never brought it back? And you're like, well, I guess that's the last I'll ever see of that. Somebody just returned a U-Haul that was missing for 14 years. I'll tell you more in two songs.

0: As Gio D'Angelo and Greater Love on the Z, I am Cheryl. So I don't know if you've ever forgotten to return, like, say, a library book, or, you know, back in the day we had Blockbuster. Did you ever forget to return a movie? I actually did, and I found it later in a moving box, and by the time I found it, there was no more Blockbuster, so I'm still not sure what to do with it. I feel bad, but I'm sure the late fees are astronomical. Well, recently, a U-Haul rental place found a mystery U-Haul sitting in their parking lot one day. And when they got to looking into it, it had been rented 14 years ago. They have no idea who brought it back or where it's been this whole time.
1: So when I opened it up, I'm like, well, that's not normal. And then I was looking for the license plate, and the license plate's gone too, so I knew something was up. For 14 years, multiply that by $30 a day, and be about $153,000. And then you have to add on the tax, of course, so that rounded up to about $165,000.
0: Ooh, it's a lot of money. I don't know if they're getting the police involved to try to find the person. I don't know at this point, but how do you forget to take back a U-Haul? A library book, I can understand. A U-Haul, considerably bigger than that. It had to be sitting somewhere. When the night's

0: Yo, dude, so for this No Idols song, I kind of hear,
1: one, two, three, yeah.

Elevation Rhythm and Believe It on the Z. If you've got a friend who is single and not very happy about it, they might change their mind and be a little bit more grateful after they read this discussion on Reddit. People are sharing their single luxuries, things they can enjoy as a single person that they could not if they had a partner. I'll tell you more in two songs.

0: Joshua, Micah, and Owl City on the Z. I am Cheryl. I had to laugh reading this discussion on Reddit about the single luxuries people enjoy when they don't have a partner. Because, you know, a lot of times people complain about being single and they're just, you know, they're looking to find their husband or wife and they just can't enjoy the unique blessings that you get when you're single. So people are naming them. And I have to say, I feel better about single after reading this. So, you know, on the list, knowing things will be exactly where you left them, like kitchen scissors, things don't disappear. Knowing your leftovers aren't going to disappear while you're at work. You're looking forward to eating that last piece of pizza. It's going to be there when you get home. Not having to compromise on what you want to watch on TV. You watch what you want to watch. And by the way, you always know where the remote is because it's where you left it. But this might be the best one. You can set your air conditioning or heater to whatever temperature keeps you comfortable, and you don't have to fight over it with somebody.
1: I agree.
0: Thank you. It really is the best.

0: makes me feel alive.
1: It's Nona and Alive on the Z. I am Cheryl. I know real estate is expensive, but somebody just landed themselves a bargain in San Francisco, one of the most expensive cities in the world. They only paid $800 for a 5,000 square foot piece of land. There is a catch, though. It's a pretty big one. I'll tell you more in two songs.

Lynn D. and Halvey on the Z. I am Cheryl. At first glance, this person seemed to have gotten a pretty big bargain. Out in San Francisco, somebody just bought a 5,000 square foot piece of land for only $800. The only catch, it's a pretty significant one, it's underwater. It's in the San Francisco Bay. But you know what? Maybe they're just planning ahead someday. If we're ever allowed to build houses underwater, they're set. Here's for King and Country on the Z.

0: 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I don't know.
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1: Joseph O'Brien and a song that is currently one of my favorites are playing right now. 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
1: I've been wasting time chasing after false gods. What I thought was light turned into a blind spot.

0: You made the rain, so when it falls on me, should I complain? Or feel you calling me, it's all on me to stay. And really catch what you show, it's my roots that you're growing. Cause life is more than this moment.
1: You are the light, so when the darkness falls, the greatest heights. Yeah. They never seem so tall, no, not at all, you're right. Woo. It's my roots that you're growing, don't wanna miss what you're showing. You ready, T?
2: You ready, B?
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Z, hello and welcome to the Uplift. It's Matt working our way through the middle of the week together. I got a cool story here. A guy making some changes in his company that not only is going to make you feel good, but it might actually fix some things in this world too. I'll tell you about that coming up in your daily Uplift. If you are a pet lover, I've got an Is This Even Real story I think you'd be interested in. If this product actually exists, you may want it, okay? It's coming up. And I'm going to share what I learned at church this week. If you are waiting on God, I've got some encouragement for you and want to stick around for that. Plus, along the way, a bunch of your favorite songs and a whole lot of fun. The Wednesday Uplift is on His Radio Z.

0: Lauren Daigle, that's You Say, His Radio Z. It's Matt, and cool story here. This restaurant owner bringing back nostalgia for an entire generation, maybe a couple actually, for a heartwarming reason. Tim Sparks bought about 80 Pizza Hut restaurant locations, and he's renovating them a couple at a time, trading in the modern aesthetic for vintage Pizza Hut vibes. We're talking classic 1980s, red lamps over the tables and checkered tablecloths, vinyl booths, and even little Pac-Man in the corner. You can actually play the tabletop Pac-Man. But it's not just about the past. Tim's mission is actually to help modern families slow down, put away their screens, and hopefully connect.
1: It's amazing the comments we have about,
2: they have the red cups.
1: Yeah, yes, we do.
2: If we could get them in here as a family, they do tend to put their phones down and actually have conversations and speak with each other.
1: I'm not going to tell you I know how to fix the world, but I do think that family is a good place to start.
0: I think he's absolutely right. That is so cool. So, Tim Sparks, you are the most amazing person on the planet today, taking us back to simpler times, bringing back a piece of my childhood. Thank you very much. And not only that, as you beautifully said, fixing the world starts with strengthening the family right around the dinner table. I think the whole world would be a better place if everybody just had a little family dinner a few times a week. And these old school Pizza Huts aren't near us, but I do think that, you know, this is road trip worthy in my estimation. Now, Tim's company owns about 80 locations. The closest ones to us, North Carolina, Forest City from the upstate, I think is the closest, under an hour. So maybe do a little research, make sure they've actually done the renovations before you head out on the road. That would be disappointing. But I'm going to do a little research myself and plan a little trip for the family. And I just have to say, great job, Tim. And that's your daily uplift.

my wife and my kid. Holy Spirit, won't you calm down? Feel the verse, let it flow, let it rain down. Can't do it on my own, I'ma break down. Let the words that I speak be yours now. Got a sling and a stone and a father's blessing. Got a gift, I don't know.

Zach in Greenville checking in for that one. The Miracles, KB and Lecrae on the Z Radio. Something you want to hear tonight, get in your request, 866-441-HITS. 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Zane Walls here. 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Feels like-

0: It's Hip Hop and Hope to Z Radio and Matthew. And my friend Allison posted this on her Facebook, thought it was great, wanted to share it with you. It says, grief and heartbreak may be part of your story, but it doesn't have to have the final say in your story. Isn't that true? Man, we can live there sometimes, right? Live in that defeat. Listen, your story is far from over. Keep going today, all right? I love that. Allison, thanks for sharing.
1: I love to be here where you are. Yeah, yeah. I need you.

0: dance and positive hip hop.
1: I don't see the old you, I just see the new. God put you in my life.
0: We're hits and positive hip hop.

0: Will Del Mac for David and Greer. Appreciate you listening to the Z Channel tonight. Good news right there. And Matthew here, I get the ultimate good news, an uplift, encouraging word for you today. This is from the book of Ephesians, chapter 4, verse 29. It says, "Let no unwholesome talk come out of your mouths, but only what is helpful for building others up."
1: I just need some time, I'm trying to think straight. I just need a moment in my own space. Ask me how I'm doing, I say okay, yeah. But ain't that what we all say?

0: time talking to the voices in my head that make me think twice, telling me it doesn't mean it's wrong because it feels right. I'm scared that one day I wake up and wonder where the time go. Talk about the past like it's the present while I rock slow. I'll sit in the living room and laugh with kids of my own
1: and tell them.

0: 1, 2, 1, 2.
1: We get it. Life can be so frustrating, but hope is here.
2: Sounds great, right?
1: The bangers we play. The Z.

0: You are a pet lover. You're going to want to hear this story. I saw the headline and yeah, I got to ask the question.
1: Is this even real?
0: A startup based in China just launched a new wearable device for pets that claims to translate animal emotions into human speech. They say they have close to 95% accuracy. I don't know how they would measure that. It basically translates your dog's barks into the English language, I guess, or Chinese. I don't know. I guess it's multilingual. But the gadget hangs from your pet's collar and then uses AI to study things like vocal patterns, behavior, and body language to figure out what your pet is trying to say. Translator cost about $118, and apparently more than 10,000 people have already pre-ordered one. You know, the thing I was thinking was, remember, your dog's not going to still understand you, right? So you're going to need one of those things hanging around your neck if you want him to, you
1: know, is this even real?
0: Translate what you're saying into dog barks, I guess. I don't know, but it might be worth checking out.

D and Hovey on the Z Radio, moving the Z Mix, and hour number two of the Uplift coming at you right now. Some great requests coming up. We got Nathan Davis, that song Woke Up This Morning. We got Tiki Lau, some Geo in the mix, Sarah Reeves, Jeremy Camp, NF, and more. Cade Thompson doing the honors right now, getting his whole thing started. That's what the cross is for, his Radio Z.